0: we're slime.
1: Yeah, slime. Yeah.
2: We're slime. Is that what we're saying?
1: We're slime. Yeah.
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1: My name
0: to
1: is Meera Batra. 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

0: sick at not being invited. And I'll feel sick for you.
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0: You know you'll want to see Marion again, hear her voice, quarrel with her over the bills and the children.

WXDU Durham, this is DJ Stat, and that was Solved by Walking by Object Hours from their new album Solved by Walking. Tonight is exciting because I have a few synthwave CDs from Tangerine Dream and some other people, so that will be very cool. But before that, let me tell you about the annual Wake Forest Herb Fest, which is happening on two consecutive weekends, April 24th to May 3rd. Local vendors will be selling organic, non-GMO and heritage herbs, as well as vegetables and local perennials. Also, did you know that Herb Fest is the longest running herb festival in the United States? This event is free to attend, and more information can be found on herbfest.net. And yeah, let's continue with HDS by Sects.

And that was Rough Embrace by Tangerine Dream, absolute classic. This is from the album The Dream Mixes. And let me tell you about Mills on Wheels of Durham, which enhances the quality of life for seniors, people with disabilities, and other eligible community members by delivering meals, offering personal interactions, and other services. 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And let's continue with the music. The next song I'm gonna play is called Only You Can Achieve Nitrogen by Jonas Reinhardt.

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0: Zwuckle Bimmy. 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
1: I'm sorry.
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0: Zwuckle Bimmy. 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Almost.
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0: Zwuckle Bimmy. 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Zwuckle Bimmy. Fudgenid.
1: Is that it? Did I say it right?
2: Yes, you did.
1: Good.
0: Zwuckle Bimmy. Fudgenid.
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Remember the first time I made a beat? I had a cassette player in my grandma's crib. I didn't have all, you know, the extravagant equipment. You know, this is back in the late 80s. And I used to listen to music on the radio that I liked, you know, particularly old school, like 70s. And I would record it. And then after I recorded a certain part that I liked, I would record, loop, record, loop, record, loop, until it just became one beat. And, you know, that was the beginning of me making beats.

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What God put together, let no man put asunder. Praying for the day that we can wake up 6 feet under. Guess I see you in the next lifetime like Badu. 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

0: heritage has been stolen from us. It's a barbaric act.
1: The act was larceny on a grand scale. Two thieves dressed as Boston policemen broke into the Isabella Stewart Gardner Museum early Sunday morning. They stole 11 paintings and etchings and an ancient Chinese vase. Museum officials today said it was the largest art heist in history.
2: This is for the streets. This is for the streets. Okay. Okay. Okay. This is for the streets. This is for the streets. Okay. Okay. Okay. This is for the streets. This is for the streets. Okay. Okay.
3: 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Oh. 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

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Hey, hey yo, Art, you a fool for this one. We've been doing this forever. Let these know we done mastered this.

relevant. Underground hits, we drop. 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We greater than McGrady with the magic. 25 buckets on average. They love it when I turn into a savage. 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

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Yeah. Camden City to Detroit all day.

me, the world famous Tony Stark, y'all. Yeah. You know who I am. You know what I'm saying? I'm up here chilling with my man Sims on 88.7, y'all. Word up. That dial, don't touch that switch. Word is bomb because I rule the Al. Not gonna be Rikers Al or Staten Al or Long Al. It don't even matter. But touch this and get splattered. Yo, peace.

Yes, sir. We're going, y'all. This is Common right here. And you checking out the Street Flavor Mix Show. 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

0: in the... I love hip-hop. Understand this was missing. You get it?
1: What up, world? This is the Last Son of Brooklyn, Precise Politics, and you're listening to my man, my

Little One. One, two, three, when them doors slide, move your feet, lose your seat before you meet this 4 or 5 on the 6, 7, and the miles that I'm front. Stuffing rounds in my drum, lost count of what I won for the 8, 9. You can come and get a scum for the 10th, 11th time. Out of every zap, I cut 227 dimes. For the 12 can run the place, got it still in my possession. I'ma bail and jump the gate. If the work clean, I might pay the 13, but if it ain't, I got a mini 14 that love to paint. With no brush, my bro don't think funny, he don't joke much. He quick to flash that cannon in your face like a close-up. 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Age 21, they tried to make me take a cop to 15. Can't fit my life in the 16. That ain't enough bars. 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

0: and I overstuff them. 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
1: I have good news. 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

0: concrete. 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
1: Yo, yo, peace. 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This is Diamond D right here. Street Flavor Mix Show. My man DJ Sams. 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
1: That's the real you. 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This the new Rap City 2.

juicing watermelons on the breakfast island, and with frail hand she grips the Nutribullet, and the bite of its blades reminds me of a future that I am in no way part of, and in a wall of photographs in the downstairs second living room's TV area I become her father and complain of mediocre theater in the daytime and ice and single malt whiskey at night, of rising skirt hems, lowering IQs, and things just aren't built like they used to be. The absolute pinnacle.

Sunglasses. Black Country New Road. Ooh, it's a little hot. Hold on. There we go. Sunglasses by Black Country New Road. Here on WXDU 88.7 FM. Durham. I forgot that part. Hello. I didn't do my show last week. So if you've forgotten who I am, my name's Evan. And actually, this is my last show for the semester in this time slot, which I'm never doing again, because it's been grueling every Friday night to stay up until 2 a.m. and do this. I've really enjoyed it, but this show's going to be kind of special. I'm gonna make this about me a little bit and put on a lot of stuff that I've really been enjoying and have discovered on WXDU over the course of the semester. And one of those bands is, they're called Angine de Poitry, and I'm sure you've heard of them. Funny looking guys, they got all these polka dots and stuff. They really like the yellow, triangles, you know? But yeah, this is a track, we just got it into our catalog. I've been waiting for them to put it on here for ages. So I think all the track names are like really weird. So this one I think is called Sarnies, 2 Z's at the end. This one rips, so I hope you like it.

And so ends probably my, I'd say that's my second favorite album of all time, The Lonesome Crowded West by Modest Mouse. The song was Styrofoam Boots / It's on Ice, All Right. In case you didn't catch Isaac, Isaac Brock saying it over and over again at the end of the song. That one's really special for me. I play it, well, actually don't play it in my band, but we talk about it all the time. It's really important to us back home. So thank you guys for listening to it in all of its 7 minute long glory. Before that, we had Super Carry by Lucky Low and Sarniez by Angine de Poitrine. Delicious stuff, I do say so myself. It's really cool because, you know, I wasn't here last week, and since I wasn't here, for some reason, everybody just decided to start putting new music in the catalog. So there's like, let me count these, probably like 20 new albums that I haven't seen yet that are ready for me to play for you guys. So tons of new stuff that I'm going to be pulling from on my show, as well as tons of old stuff. So I think that cancels out pretty well. Speaking of old stuff, this is something I talked about a couple weeks ago, and I still think it's so cool. The annual Wake Forest Herb Fest is happening on two consecutive weekends. You missed the first one, you can still get to the next one, because it's happening this weekend, April 24th to May 3rd. So I'm guessing it's tomorrow and Sunday. Local vendors will be selling organic, non-GMO, and heritage herbs, as well as vegetables and local perennials. Also, did you know that Herb Fest is the longest-running herb festival in the United States? Just go for that. Like, come on. Go for the... Sorry, I'm not thinking straight right now. Go for the claim, the lame claim to fame, you know. The event is free to attend, and more information can be found at herbfest.net. Yes. Go. Do it. Once-in-a-lifetime opportunity, except it probably isn't, because it's been running for a really long time. And you can probably just go next year, but go this year. Make this year your year to go to Herbfest. Again, sorry, I'm tripping over my words and stuff. I took 2 3-hour-long exams today for a subject that I'm no longer studying. So it was pretty draining. Kind of difficult to see the light at the end of the tunnel. And now I have to do a radio show for 2 hours, but I don't mind doing the show. You guys might, if I keep tripping over my words, but that's okay. It's okay. What do we got next? We're gonna put a couple things on that are shorter so I can meet my playlist requirements. These are from the non-rock catalog of the new stuff that we've got. So the first thing I'm gonna put on is a little something from a guy called Joe Fujinoki. The song is Face. So we're gonna rip this thing apart, see how it is.

tracks like that really make you want to reconnect with nature. And what better way to reconnect with nature than by... Oh, wait. Oh, shoot. I had a really good transition plan. Okay, I'm going to tell you guys about the Eno River Association. Sorry, I fumbled that one a little bit. Established in 1966, the Eno River Association is a nonprofit land trust and conservation organization driven by a mission to conserve and protect the natural, historical, and cultural resources of the Eno River Basin. 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Now, isn't that just beautiful? Anyways, that was Radial Gate. Oh no, that's the name of the album, sorry. The song is Austern by Sluis. Durham band. That's where I'm at right now. Host of faces from other local projects, so it's very much a Durham group, I suppose. Really good stuff. First track off this, looks like just kind of an EP. Just a couple songs on here, but pretty good stuff. I like it. Earlier, we heard Joe Fujinoki with Face. After that, played Talking Walls by Mark Adams. And after that, the banger that you heard before Austern was Say Hello to the Angels by Interpol. It's so difficult. Like Turn on the Bright Lights, I think, is my favorite album of all time, I would have to say. And to say which song off of it is my favorite is extremely difficult, but Say Hello to the Angels is often one of the ones that it bounces between. So I'm very happy that I got to play that one for you guys. Great stuff. Great stuff. Let's see. Is there anything else I can yap about? Surprisingly, I have almost, despite essentially starting my show 15 minutes late, it looks like I am going to meet all my playlist requirements for this hour, which is incredible. I'm extremely happy about that. But next up, we're going to play one that Miranda recommended. Hi, Miranda. And it's a Radiohead song. And I told her to pick something off of OK Computer that wasn't very well known. Just, you know, a fool's errand. They're all extremely popular. But she picked one of my favorites, which I was excited about. So now we're going to listen to Climbing Up the Walls. Enjoy. Hello? Come on. There we go. Enjoy.

is Maut, M-A-U-T, by Shakti, or Barcelona band. So I think the lyrics are in Spanish. I don't know. I'm way too tired to determine those things. But anyways, song is Maut. Very cool. Before that, we had Mare Chiaro by Object Hours from the album Solved by Walking. And before that, Climbing Up the Walls by Radiohead off of OK Computer. Great stuff. Great stuff. You're listening to WXDU Durham, 88.7 FM. Yeah, you know it's getting bad when I'm forgetting what city I've been in for the past, 4 months? Yeah, 4 months. You know. So one of the things I wanted to do on this show tonight was go back through all the new music that I found while I was at college. Not just on WXDU, because this is my first semester DJing. But of course, I was listening to a lot of new stuff last semester, too. And one band that I discovered that actually ended up shaping a lot of the music that I've listened to over the course of this semester was Fontaine's DC. Fantastic. Could not recommend them enough. They're from Ireland. DC is Dublin City, if you didn't know. Their album Skinty Fia, you know, 6 months ago, I'd never heard it before. Now it's a top five album for me. I love it. I probably listen to it once every 2 weeks and I fall in love with it again every time I hear it. Like, oh, it's just incredible. So I want to play you a song off of there. But also, as I mentioned, they've also kind of gotten me into the whole, like windmill scene, like post-punk kind of thing. Which is really awesome because, you know, I played a Black Country New Road song earlier. I've listened to their whole discography now. And the Gateway was Fontaine's DC. But also, Black Midi, going to be playing a song from them a little bit after this one. Maybe two or three songs after this one. I'm trying to think of other bands. Dry Cleaning, I played them a bunch at the beginning of the semester. They would not have been on my radar if it wasn't for Fontaine's. Let me think. Squid. All great bands that you should go listen to and give your support to if you feel so inclined. But right now, you're going to be listening to and giving your support to Fontaine's DC. Because we're going to listen to Big Shot, which is the second song off of Skinty Fia. I would tell you to enjoy. You're going to do it anyways. So, and that's not me. That's just... it's the power of this song. Listen for the tambourine. It's my favorite part.

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who won't build to this code.

That was Speedway by Black Midi from Schlagenheim. Good stuff. Good stuff. Before that, we had, and this one I think wins, we haven't finished the show yet, but best title so far is going to have to go to Madonna Kitty Cat by Warm Frames from their self-titled album. and Kitty and Cat are both spelled with K's, if you were wondering. And then, before that, we had Big Shot by Fontaines DC from Skinty Fia. A lovely, lovely song. All right, well, let's see. Got something to talk about over here. How about the 56th Annual Bimbe Cultural Arts Festival, taking place Saturday, May 16th, 2026, from 1 to 7 p.m. at Rock Quarry Park, 701 Stadium Drive, Durham. 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Family fun zone, all right? Maybe they'll have, like, the big, like, blow-up hamster balls. You know what I'm talking about? Always at, like, carnivals and stuff. Always wanted to be in one of those things. My dad would never let me because he said they were, like, bacteria breeding grounds, which is probably true, but for an experience like that, you'd have to think getting the flu would be worth it. Let's see. I'm very tired. I want to keep trying to play music that'll keep me awake. It seems like everything that's in our new ads catalog is going to put me to sleep, so I'm kind of just like choosing lesser evils here. One of them, the band is called Snuggle. I don't like the sound of that. But apparently, it's Danish indie pop, three-dimensional and cottony, abundant guitar riffs, melodies, and lyrics graze against each other to shape their distinct world. Surely I won't fall asleep in the middle of my show. Be terrible. Snuggle by Suntan. No, Suntan by Snuggle. Sorry.

Mary's Song by the Eilers Set, making it extremely difficult to keep my eyes open. But beautiful song. Do not regret playing it. Yeah. I'm sorry. I'm being a bad DJ right now, but my mind just kind of keeps going blank, unfortunately. You know what I can do? I can read a PSA. Tell me what to talk about. Perhaps you're looking for a place to volunteer over the summer. The Triangle Nonprofit and Volunteer Leadership Center's Hands-On Triangle Portal hosts over 1,400 nonprofit organizations throughout the Triangle. These organizations post their volunteer opportunities in a variety of interest areas, including advocacy, health and human services, seniors, administration, clerical, marketing, and many more. 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Address with a little arrow. I see. I like that the interest areas are advocacy, health and human services, and then seniors. I don't know if there's a better way to write that. Like, I understand what it's saying, so I can't knock it too much. It's just, sounds a little silly. what else? I'm sure. Oh, I have to tell you about the other songs I put on before this. What am I doing? So we just listened to Mary's Song by the Eilers Set. Lovely. Before that was a Miranda recommendation. Oh my gosh. Thanks, Miranda. Biba Doobie, If You Want To. Very good stuff. Not a huge fan of her, but I like that song, so I'll give her a pass. And then before that, we had Suntan by Snuggle, which was also low-key making me fall asleep. So, it's fine. Power through. Got 28 more minutes. I can do it. Okay, so I don't think I can do this show without playing these two bands that, like, I feel like I absolutely have to play on my last radio show. The first one is Wednesday, because I discovered them on a night much like tonight. It was way colder. I think it was in late January. Actually, I know exactly what week in January it was. It was like the fourth week of January, because I have an Instagram page where I listen to a new album every day on average. Every day I listen to a new album on average, and I rank them all at the end of every month. And it's already May 2nd, and I still haven't gotten my April one out, so I'm kind of slacking right now. But it's really good because it gives me kind of a timeline of what I was listening to when and how I was feeling about it. And Bleeds by Wednesday was an album that, like, I listened to it the first time and I was like, you know, this is pretty cool. I didn't really think much of it. I really like this one song. It's the one that I'm going to play for you guys. But after that, my opinion of it has gone up a lot. And now I really love this album. And I listen to it probably once a month or something. It's a good time. But the song is called Townies. And I absolutely fell in love with it when I first listened to it. It's now at the point where I think we're going to play it in my band back home this summer, because I think our singer has, like, the perfect voice for it. And the guitar part's really easy and pretty fun. So hopefully that pans out. But yeah, we're gonna listen to some Wednesday now. Townies from their 2025 album, Bleeds. Enjoy.

Love Takes Miles, Cameron Winter. Probably the best new song that I've heard all year. And that's saying something, because like I said, I've listened to pretty much an album a day for the past 4 months. It's about 140 albums so far, and I think that's the best song. So like I said, that's saying something. Before that, we had Taxman by the Beatles. I'm getting through their stuff right now, and it's fantastic. I'm only through the first two albums, but Miranda's given me further recommendations from there. But I'll get to everything eventually. I'm trying to do one a week for the next... I think I have 12 more weeks of this. Pretty excited, though. Pretty excited. Especially when I start getting into their more psychedelic stuff. Really excited for that. Before that, Solastalgia by Galore. They're an all-girl group. I think they're from Pacific Northwest. Can't remember. But I like that one quite a bit. And then before that, we had Townies. Oh, I missed one. Sorry. Is It All Over by Viv and Riley. Local. They're from Durham, I believe. I think so. Yeah, we'll go with that. They're from somewhere in North Carolina. It says local on their stuff. But yeah, Townies was first for this short set. Well, it was kind of long, actually. Townies was first. Whatever. Man, yeah, sorry, I'm just a little choked up right now. This is the last time I'm gonna talk on here until the fall, and I'll have a whole new time slot. I don't know when it's gonna be. I might have to be doing a show, like, before a class or something. That's what's nice about this. It doesn't really interrupt my schedule, but things are gonna be a lot different. I know there's not a ton of people that listen at this time, but there will be if I move to a more difficult spot. Or more, you know what I'm trying to say. It's late. But yeah, if you have listened to my show for a long time, like since the beginning, and you've seen me work through all sorts of technical difficulties and stuff, I just really want to thank you for sticking with me. It means a ton to me. I love doing this. I love finding new music. I love helping you guys find new music. And it's just been a lot of fun. It's been a lot of fun. So yeah, I'm scared to move on, but I'm pretty happy. Pretty happy. We're gonna go somewhere. And I have more friends that are gonna come DJ next semester. So more community, more friends. Let's go. Yeah. So for my last song, if you've been with me for a while, you know that I play LCD Sound System at the end of every show. That's not how it was for my first show. I actually played LCD Sound System. It's the first one I played. And now I'm going to play that song, the very first thing I played on a show. And that show was miserable because I showed up at the right time, but there was something wrong with the playlister and I couldn't get stuff to work and I was freaking out. And I was freaking out to LCD Sound System, which is a vibe. It's just a vibe. But yeah, we're going to listen to... it was popular when it came out. I think it's kind of decreased in the memory of fans. But man, I don't care. First single he released, but Losing My Edge I still think is his best one. So we're gonna listen to it. This is the last time you'll hear my voice for a while, so I'm trying to let you off easy. But yeah, that's all from me. I'm Evan Paradis. It's been an honor to DJ for you all. Enjoy the LCD Sound System.

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1: 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And at Camp Green Lake, we dig holes. 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

0: 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This has been such a beautiful day yet again. And again to Corey and WXDU, we just love being here.
1: 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And pretty cool, it was like an eagle with a snake.

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I think I came here to talk about the celebration of the Constitution. And what I've heard is the condemnation of the Constitution.

See, what's important is really to see the gap between these who are constitutionalists and those who are actually celebrating the Constitution and those who have lived through the experience of black people. And what I hear here is that young people, I feel like they are saying they have been shortchanged.

think what spurred me on was just knowing that the Constitution, it had made provisions, you know, and it made provisions for me to actually pursue my dreams. So yeah, no one could tell me I couldn't be there, I couldn't get that job, I couldn't get that education. That already in my mind just told me that all things were possible. It can't just be a mental construct. It has to be something that people actually experience and can testify to having gone through.

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And it's an obligation to all of us to make sure that the promises that are on the Constitution, they all become reality.

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1: Later, much later, we heard something. We didn't breathe for listening. Then footsteps on the back porch, creeping, then more confident. After all, nobody was home. A hand closed on the knob on the screen door to the kitchen and found it latched. We heard a little sawing sound as a file began to slice through the screen wire. Grandma reached down for something in her sewing basket. Through the darkness, I managed to notice Grandma's rocker was rocking and she wasn't in it. She was standing over me. "Keep just behind me," she whispered. I followed her across the room into the kitchen. Now we were by the door, and I heard the scuffle of heavy feet in there on the crinkly linoleum. Grandma turned back to me. Under my nose, she struck a wooden match with her thumbnail. She touched the match to something in her other hand. It sizzled. Then she leaned down and rolled it into the invisible kitchen. 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

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Are you listening? 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

예.

certain man, and you shake it up and down. How'd you do? How'd you do? And you shake it up and down. How'd you do? How'd you, how'd you, how'd you, how'd you? Doosy doodle, doosy do. He'd you, hide you, hold you, how'd you, how'd you do? When I walk in our door, you come patter across the floor, and you shake it up and down. How'd you do? How'd you do? And you shake it up and down. How'd you do? On my sidewalk and my street, everybody that we meet, you shake it up and down. How'd you do? How'd you do? How'd you do? Do-sa-do, do-sa-do. And when you jump up out of bed, out the window goes your head, and you shake it up and down. How'd you do? How'd you do? And you shake it up and down. How'd you do? I feel glad when you feel good. You cheer up my neighborhood, shaking hands with everybody. How'd you do? How'd you do? Shaking hands with everybody. How'd you do? How'd you, how'd you, how'd you, hold you? How'd you do, so doodle do? He'd you, hide you, hold you, how'd you, how'd you do? How'd you do? Howdy, hide you, hold you, how'd you, how'd you do?

John Layton, and Everson, and Diverson, Pop Collecting, and Dispersing. I'm collecting, waiting and diversing, and dispersing.

Bob Dylan. Wrote propaganda song. Bob Dylan. Bob Dylan wrote propaganda.

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Bob Dylan. 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Bob Dylan. Bob Dylan. 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

guy is really a whack, and so I better find another way. And then he sat in the court and started saying to himself, you know I gotta smoke a J today. He tried smoking marijuana and a little dust, but when the reefer didn't do, you know the dust he couldn't trust. So he tried LSD and then some THC, but it didn't quite do the trick. And when the poppers and the reds nearly bust his head, then he ate mushrooms that made him sick. Now don't you know, I got that beat, and I'ma get on down just to rock your feet. 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Now don't you know, I got finesse, cause I ripped the S off of Superman. Tessa said me and Superman had a fight. I hit him in the head with some kryptonite. And now don't you know, he was out of sight. I did it to his mind like a dynamite. I sold light up a joint, screw your wig on tight. And I'll tell you a little story about dynamite. At the age of one, we had some fun. At the age of two, I rock a boogaloo flew. At the age of three, I said that you're free. At the age of four, I gave you a little more.

to my disco, taking me to check out my man, Fly Guy. 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It said I got a little story I want you to know, cause I'm rocking to the beat in stereo. Now I want all of you to listen, all you gals and cats, about a guru people know about the name of Bubba Fast. See, Bubba Fast was a man big and tall, even sitting on a mountain top. And then the mountain was so high that it could reach the sky, and if you climb, you would surely drop. You see, give me some Roy, try it over and over, trying to make it to the top. And like so many other people who attempted to climb, you know he definitely had to drop. 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

And to the guru, I wonder what the perfect high about the thing to see, the people hide, people know I just got to ride, cause I got the beat, I got control, and I want to what just to rock my soul. See, I want to know about the perfect high, because I'm here just to rock a wood fly guy. Don't you know that I got the juice, and I'ma get on down as a buster loose. Come on, y'all, and let's fit in the park and just get on down at the disco. The goose at the roy, that the high that you see is not found on your druggist shelf. And if you really want to know about the ultimate

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My name is Cole, and I'm getting ready for 2 hours of Playlist Alchemy, where I'll take our station's rotating playlist and mix it up with some library picks. I do always take requests, so feel free to give me a ring. The phone number here is 919-684-8870. I'll do my best to accommodate requests. And first up here, I've got something from John Beltran, 2005 release, Human Engine. We're going to take a listen to Millions of Moments. It only clocks in at 2 minutes. We'll see where we go from there. Keep it locked. 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

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All right, thanks for tuning in. My name's Cole, and this is Playlist Alchemy, a little back sale of what we have been listening to. The very last one comes from the Tammy Shine, and this is Tammy Ilam, known for her work in Dressy Bessie, giving us some gritty sparkle, as the reviewer has written. I like the term there. That one was called Baby, I'll Be There. Right before that, we heard from a Toronto quartet, Time Warp, doing Duke Ellington music from an album, Time Warp Plays the Music of Duke Ellington. That was called Flirty Bird. Right before Time Warp, we heard Lucky Low. Lucky Low features Low Urser from Sweden, but operating out of Copenhagen these days. And that was from a 2022 release called Super Carry. We heard Merry Mind off of it. Preceding Lucky Low was Joe Fujinoko from his release Glass Torso. Doing some abstract guitar work on that, we heard Sculptural Dub 1 off of it. And I started us off right before noon with John Beltran, a kind of chill electronic track called Millions of Moments. Okay, and getting back into some more music, I've got Purling Hiss queued up. My experience with them has been, you know, noisy rock, but I know that they do some other stuff to surprise you as well, so we're going to check out Teddy's Servo Motors from Purling Hiss. This is a 2016 release, High Bias. Keep it locked. This is WXDU Durham.

Visit the National Museum at Duke to see Disorient, Contemporary Art of the Asian Diaspora, which is on view now until July 19th. For generations, the word Orient has been used in ways that stereotype Asian identities. Rooted in Western imperialism, the term helped create a false sense of separation and otherness for many Asian cultures. Disorient challenges this history by using humor, memory, and tradition to push back against the idea of a single monolithic Orient. You can learn some more online at nasher.duke.edu. Thanks for tuning in. Last set only had three tracks. Let's take a look at them. That very last one came from Hazel Scott, joined with Charles Mingus and Max Roach on that one. A release, Relaxed Piano Moods, doing these great jazz tracks here. And fun fact here, as a child, Scott auditioned at Juilliard with Rachmaninoff's Prelude in C-sharp minor, but her hands were too small to play it. She adapted it to fit her reach, causing the Juilliard director, Walter Damrosch, to burst in yelling, "Who's paraphrasing Rachmaninoff?" He saw an 8-year-old girl at the piano and was won over. Right before Hazel Scott, we heard Object Hours, a trio out of Carborough, and they just released their second album, Solved by Walking. And we heard Sunken Vessels off of that. They had a nice, fairly intimate show last Friday at the Arts Center in Carborough. Good turnout there. And three songs back, we heard Purling Hiss off of their 2016 High Bias album. We heard Teddy's Servo Motors from that. And we'll get back to some music here. Next up, I've got Gliders. They're another one doing some pulsing rock, some psychedelic sounds, and their recent release is called Forever. This is called Stone Shadow. And you're listening to WXDU Durham.

0: Sometimes the edges dissolve into the background of the air. The clouds are gathering and filling up with the rain to come. No rapid movement. Movement before you realize it has moved.
1: There's a land that was rich with civilization, rich with wealth, which was admired and sought after by many imperial regimes, and over the years that land had been dismembered. It had a lot of its wealth siphoned off to better and to uplift other civilizations across the globe. So what that leaves then is a land which is splintered, which is divided amongst itself, populous that doubts its language, its heritage, and that trauma takes many, many, many years to get over and to put those pieces back together.

Alrighty. It's about 1 o'clock. My name is Cole, and you're listening to WXDU Durham. I want to let you know the last few things we've heard. We just heard from Shakhty from Barcelona, and this is their first release, self-titled. We heard the last track off of it, Pervici Ad Chan, which I tried to translate. This could be wrong, but it seemed like it translated to previous struggles. We'll go with that. One track before that. Oh, yeah, we had 20 seconds of spoken word from Sally Decker and Brianna Morella. Their effort called Small Tremble in a Slow Motion. We heard movement before you realize it has moved. And that one kind of layered onto Nico Gioris's Funeral Mountains, some piano work with like a almost like a field recording wind going at you. That came from a release, Desert Mirror. And prior to Nico Gioris was a local duo I found on the library shelves, Ascending Minion. I'm not sure if they've been up to anything recently because this one is from 1995. Guitars, synths, and vocals, and probably some programmed drums, even though it's not really called out on the back here, but I definitely heard them. That one was called Clinging Root, and started off the last 20 minutes or so with Gliders, their recent release, Forever, and we heard Stone Shadow off of that one. Before getting into some more music, I want to let you know that the WXDU Summer DJ Training is coming up. 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Email training@wxdu.org for some more information. The summer DJ training session is starting soon. It doesn't have a date right now, so just get an email out to training. They'll keep you looped in. training@wxdu.org if you are feeling the calling. All right, get us back to some music. This next one comes from The Sisters Set. This one's called Mary's Song off of an album, Terrible Things Happen. I believe it's a re-release from 1998 as well. All right, keep it locked. This is WXDU Durham.

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All right, thanks for tuning in. My name's Cole. It is 18 minutes past 1, and you're listening to Playlist Alchemy, where I'm mixing up our station's rotating playlist. The music staff works hard every single week to put new things in front of us and mixing it up with our library that has many years of history and great media among it. And we just heard from Galore. They're a four-piece band out of Los Angeles area. Their recent release is called Dirt. We heard TBDB off of that. Prior to Galore, we heard from Oneida. That comes

0: from their Each One Teach One album, and we heard Black Chamber off of that. Prior to Oneida was Bill Orcutt. His latest release is Music in Continuous Motion, doing these great guitar, solo guitar works. We heard a track called Barely There. And leading into Bill Orcutt was local Nathan Oliver. I just want to get a year on this one. 2007 effort and release. Self-titled. And we actually heard a Ace of Base cover on that one, All That She Wants. Kind of a funny one there, but a classic as well. And this last set all began with the Eilers set. I think I introduced it as Sisters set. Something was mislabeled somewhere. That's what I saw. But the Eilers set, an album, Terrible Things Happen. And I think we said originally a 98 release that was called Mary's Song. Okay, I've got another 40 minutes. Happy to take requests. Phone number here is 919-684-8870, and I'll do my best to accommodate requests. Otherwise, next up here we've got locals Sluice. This comes from their album Radial Gate, and we're going to check out New Leicester. 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

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Thanks for tuning in. Got about 20 minutes left with you this afternoon. And I want to look at the last few tracks we've heard. We just heard Dennis Brown from a reggae, ska, rocksteady, lovers rock, dub compilation, 600% Dynamite. It's actually part of a series. It's the sixth installment in the Dynamite series of these compilations. And that was called Wolf and Leopard. Right before Dennis Brown was Midori Hirano with some ambient synth. That comes from a release, Otonoma, recent release, and we heard the first track, Illuminance, off of it. Right before Midori Hirano was Indigo de Sousa. She does work out of Asheville area, and that's from her Precipice release. We heard Crying Over Nothing, and paired it with another North Carolina artist, Sluice, from their Radial Gate release. We heard New Lester off of that. And I think the last one I introduced was... Nope, that was the last one I introduced, Sluice. So we're all caught up with the last segment there. Okay, next up here, we're going to try out some hip-hop. This is from 2015. Canadian artist goes by the name Capiche Cappuccino. And we're going to check out Money Never Poe from the Galactic Star Hip Hop album. And see where we go from there. 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

I'm Mac Dale, the queen of the pack. We get walked in through the back. Her inhibitions melt like candle wax. I am dressed to kill in the Seville with the fifth wheel. Keep the ice grill, but still, will and deal with

Alrighty, thanks for tuning in this afternoon. My name's Cole, this has been Playlist Alchemy, exploring our station's rotating playlist and library. And I'll send you off with the last few things we heard. We just heard from Jack Rose. That comes from the Black Dirt Sessions. He was known for his work in Pelt and also doing some solo stuff, self-taught and kind of mystical and legendary in his legacy here. That was called Dusty Grass. Right before Jack Rose, we heard Madala Kunene and Sibusile Saba. That's a pairing of two African guitarists, one who has been doing it for a long time, one on the younger side, and they're both, you know, mavericks in their field. Their new release is Quantu, and we heard Mekele from it. Leading into that was Shabazz Palaces doing a different take on hip-hop. I always like what they do. It's just thought-provoking and different. That was from The Dawn of Diamond Dreams. We heard Chocolate Souffle. And prior to that was Capiche Cappuccino, a Canadian artist, and his release there, Galactic Star Hip-Hop. We heard Money Never Poe off of it. And that's all I got for us this afternoon. I will be turning on the automation, but I always enjoy my time. 12 to 2, Saturday afternoons. Stay golden. Hope you found something you liked. 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
0: Or is it an honor?
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2: lay down,
1: lay down,
2: lay down, lay down our memory.
0: In memory.
2: In memory.
1: In memory. In memory of all of us.
2: Of all of us.
1: In memory of all of us.
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1: The will of fortune, the world.
0: See you on the other side.
1: The sun, the king of swords. The fool. Queen of wands. Three of cups. The hermit. Harmonic function. The hue.
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0: out in the woods, all night, conjuring summer in.
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2: 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After that, we've got Holy Invisible by Memorials. And then Born at Night by Pyle on Sunshine and Balance Beams. 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
5: Consular notification. You have not received a letter. If you need to contribute to my

and without surprise.

0: That's Born at Night by Pyle from Sunshine and Balance Beams, which came out at the end of last year. Before that, we had some things.
1: We had Holy Invisible by Memorials.
0: Thank you, cousin.
1: No problem, uncle. And then before that was Gone by Crumb. So, you know, a chill vibe to start. I would say that last one, you know, intensified.
0: I think so.
1: Born at Night.
0: Definitely more intense. But I really like that album by the band. They're like a Boston area DIY scene band.
1: Okay.
0: I became aware of them because another band that I liked had a song called like Steve Hears Pyle and Malden and Cries or something like that. It was like the title of a song. And I was like, oh, Pyle must be like really emotionally intense, which it is. I would agree.
1: Mm-hmm. Yeah, that definitely tracks.
0: But I think we're gonna have a little palate cleanser for our listeners after this. Cousin Zoe's going to give us a quick announcement, and then we'll have a couple tracks by OG Chillwave artist Washed Out.
1: A cool event coming up is the 56th Annual Bimbe Cultural Arts Festival, which will take place Saturday, May 16th. From 1 to 7 p.m. at Rock Quarry Park, 701 Stadium Drive, Durham. 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And next is Say Goodbye by Washed Out.
0: Yep. That's from their most, I assume their most recent album, 2024.
1: I think it is, yeah.
0: I'm unfamiliar, and then

0: were like the chill wave pioneers from the southeast United States. It's like, it's very much a, you know, like Atlantic Ocean type of sound, I think.
1: This is very on theme of Omnipleasant, as it turns out.
0: Yeah, yeah. Okay, enjoy some chill wave from 2024 all the way back to 2008. This is, as Cousin Zoe said, say goodbye.

0: That was Washed Out, Amor Fati, and before that was the song Say Goodbye, and that was from a more recent album, let's see, Notes from a Quiet Life, a couple years ago that came out.
1: Yeah, I think his name's Ernest. I took some cool pictures at a Washed Out show in Charleston once.
0: A Washed Out show in Charleston?
1: Yeah, it was
0: great. Is that where they're from, or where are they from?
1: They're from, like... I think he went to grad school at the University of South Carolina, Columbia. Mm. I don't know how much the guy knows Chaz Bundick, the guy from Toro Moi. But anyway, yeah, Southeast area. I think he's like kind of Athens, Atlanta area now. Mm. Yeah.
0: Well, you were saying there was an Atlantic vibe. Mm-hmm. And yeah, I would absolutely agree. I think it was giving Sargasso Sea, like... Mm-hmm. You know, the sea turtles just like floating in the, I don't know, the bogs of seaweed.
1: Yeah, it's a lot more to me. The Atlantic Ocean is a lot more just like brackish. Mm. You know, there's a lot more brackish on the East Coast, and you can just feel the hot. The breeze hits your hot skin and. It's like, but it's humid, so you like don't actually get that much relief.
0: Wow. Yes, absolutely. Anyway, that's dialed in, everybody. That description.
1: It's like too hot to dance. So coming up, we're going to have a little bit more of a dancier set since it's nice and cool today here in Durham. We're going to start off with a throwback to a Santa Gold track from 99C, which came out in 2016.
0: Oh, yeah. So I guess 99C or 99 Cents, I'm assuming it's the same album, but I was enjoying revisiting some Santa Gold today because I think I was listening to them in college. But also on the theme of it being humid and hot, but you can get relief from the water, I do want to shout out the Eno River Association, which is a nonprofit land trust and conservation organization driven by a mission to conserve and protect the natural, historical, and cultural resources of the Eno River Basin. The basin currently spans 7,500 acres of land in Durham and Orange counties and is home to 6 public parks. Visitors can find places to hike, fish, bike, paddle, picnic, camp, and more. 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The Eno River is amazing, and there's a lot of turtles you can swim with.
1: I agree. And it's not always a water-based activity that you have to do at an Eno River park, you know?
0: That's so true.
1: Recently, I think West Point on the Eno had a, like, movies under the stars kind of thing. Aww. Or something.
0: Yeah. Lovely.
1: So I encourage everyone to check that out if they're so inclined. All right, we're going to hit you with Santa Gold, then a few more things after that. And then stay tuned because aquaculture today are...
0: It's going to be popping off.
1: We're going to have a good time. We're going to play a game called... Horse or Key Economic Concept. It's going to be great. Thanks for listening here on Omnipleasance.

0: As If.
1: You said that exactly right.
0: As If by Jesse Lanza from Pull My Hair Back. One of her albums on which every track is worth a listen.
1: Mm. Absolutely. Before that was Thing by O Suisse on the album O Suisse. Mm-hmm. And before that was Decisions AM intro by Anz. And before that was Rendezvous Girl by Santigold.
0: I enjoyed that whole set.
1: Me too. That was fun. And we do have some aquaculture, don't we?
0: We sure do. What's the big, you know, cultural event that's going on this weekend?
1: There's some horse racing. The Kentucky Derby.
0: Oh, the horse race.
1: We're pretty stoked.
0: And, you know, if you haven't ever looked at the starting lines of a horse race, sometimes, much like boats, yachts, rich people's other sink for money, mm-hmm. they like to name them sort of funny things, if you'll recall.
1: Yes.
0: Absolutely. We have War Admiral was like a famous one. Secretariat. Mm. What are some other famous ones?
1: There was something Pharaoh won a few years ago.
0: Oh, okay. Yeah.
1: I feel like I'm not remembering some of the funnier names. And I wonder why that is.
0: I don't know, but there are some funny ones. There are some very funny horse names.
1: Do the funny ones not win as much?
0: They win sometimes. They do win sometimes. So one thing we're going to do today is play a little game.
1: Okay.
0: I've done some research into a list of all horses entered into the Kentucky Derby since the beginning of time.
1: Oh, wow. Okay, okay.
0: Yeah.
1: So and we're then going, I have to...
0: Mm-hmm. Yeah. So what I compared that to is a list of key economic concepts as defined for the Council on Economics Education.
1: This is great because these are both things I wouldn't know about.
0: So what you're going to have to do, I'm going to tell you a word or phrase, and I need you to tell me, is it the name of a horse entered in the Kentucky Derby? Or is it one of 51 key concepts defined by the Council of Economic Education as important for high schoolers to know?
1: Oh, no. Okay. High schoolers to know. Wow.
0: Yeah. And okay. So I've got, I think I have 10 of these words or phrases. Let's see. I can't remember how many I came up with. Or maybe, 10 or 11 or something. And then about half of them are horses, and about half of them are economic terms.
1: Wow.
0: And one of them is both a horse and an economic term. So that's a bonus. That's worth 100 points if I can
1: figure guess the
0: out
1: both.
0: Which one is both.
1: And oh then my goodness.
0: Each other one is worth 1 point. So you can miss every single one. Except
1: this
0: the
1: is
0: both.
1: An amazing game.
0: And I think at the end I'll have you guess which one was both.
1: Oh, okay.
0: So it'll be one of the ones you get correct. Will also be, and you can get the bonus points.
1: You're being generous that there will be ones I get correct, but we'll see.
0: If you don't get any of them,
1: it'll be one of the ones I got wrong.
0: It'll be the only one you get correct because. Okay. First one. Property rights. Do you think property rights is an economic term, or is it the name of a horse in the Kentucky Derby?
1: Oh my goodness. See, this feels like both.
0: But you gotta make a guess.
1: Okay.
0: Don't waste your both. You don't have to guess if it's both. You just have to.
1: Okay, don't waste
0: of
1: the both.
0: Of the ones you get correct, you can pick which
1: for
0: ones.
1: For high schoolers to know.
0: Yeah.
1: Or is it.
0: Is this an economic term that's important for high schoolers to know? Or is it a horse? You have a secret guest. But the secret guest has no more information than you do.
1: Okay. Let's say key economic term.
0: Correct.
1: Oh, wow.
0: Property rights are the exclusive authority to determine how a resource is used.
1: Excellent. Wow. Okay.
0: 1 point.
1: I got a point.
0: All right. Next one is fiscal policy.
1: Oh, Lord.
0: Is that an economic term?
1: I feel like all of these are feeling like both.
0: Or a horse name. It's a good game. It is a good game.
1: Wow. Fiscal policy also feels like a key economic term.
0: Wow, you're on a roll. Fiscal policy refers to the use of government spending and tax policies to influence macroeconomic conditions.
1: Oh my God.
0: Okay. Okay, domestic product.
1: Oh no. See, this also feels like both. Key economic term.
0: Oh, unfortunately, domestic product was a horse who finished 13th in the 2024 Kentucky Derby.
1: Okay, I mean, great name. Domestic product.
0: All right. We got a few more here.
1: Okay.
0: Revenue agent.
1: Lord. Revenue agent. Key economic term.
0: Revenue agent is a horse who finished 7th in the 1924 Kentucky Derby. All right, let's see. We've done 4 of these. We'll do one more and then we'll come back to this.
1: Okay.
0: We'll finish the game at so we can
1: play some
0: give
1: music.
0: Give our listeners a palate cleanser. Okay. Okay, last one of this segment. How about broker's tip?
1: Oh my goodness. This very much feels like horse, but it is a good game.
0: Good job. Broker's tip won a Kentucky Derby, and I, in the 20th century, I typed 19 and then forgot the last 2 digits. So it was a 20th century winner of the Kentucky Derby.
1: Wow.
0: Broker's tip. Good job.
1: Okay.
0: All right, everybody. Horse or key economic term.
1: Wow. Round an incredible one. So game, far, Uncle Randy.
0: You're 3 for 5.
1: That's not bad.
0: You're winning. All right.
1: What are we going to play for them
0: play
1: next?
0: Play some more music here on WXDU.
1: Oh, are we playing?
0: I'm going to start with Blue Jay by the Tammy Shine from OK Shine OK. Followed by The Carrier Bag Theory of Fiction from Lulu York and one of my favorite songwriters, Juan Watchers. And we picked Sanity or Not. So then more after that, you're listening to WXDU Durham.

0: Sanity or Not by Juan Waters is what you just heard. Before that was The Carrier Bag Theory of Fiction, a bagpipe style song, bagpipe featuring song by Lulu York. And we started off with Blue Jay, the Tammy Shine. And it's now 6 p.m. and you're listening to WXDU Durham.
1: What do we have up next?
0: Up next, we've got a local one called Solved by Walking. It's by Object Hours.
1: Oh, yes. I believe this was a Carborough.
0: Okay.
1: Local sort of situation, if memory serves.
0: Yeah, I'm going to find that information in our database. Pardon me.
1: I'll be looking that up.
0: They are a Carborough three-piece. It's on Three Lobed Records, which I know XDU has hosted a day party with Three Lobed Records before for Hopscotch. I think they have like an ongoing Hopscotch day party.
1: Ooh, that's fun.
0: Series. So I'm excited to hear it. It's a 9-minute track, so it's going to consume us for a decent portion of this second hour of Omnipleasance, and we're going to follow up with some more music. We're going to count some thoughts. Longtime listeners will be looking forward to that segment. And we're going to finish up our game of horse or key economic concept.
1: Truly invigorating game.
0: We got a lot to squeeze in this next hour. Here's Solved by Walking.

0: Project Hours. And they're a local band from Carrboro, as we heard before.
1: Oh, wow. Yeah. So that was a 9-minute track.
0: 9 minutes
1: about.
0: Passed.
1: Okay, because I was like, oh, we played another band from Carver.
0: No, that was that 9-minute track.
1: Beautiful.
0: Which has been taken over the airways on 88.7 FM. But we're going to do a quick, maybe, looks like about 11, 12 minutes of music, and then come back with the second segment of our game. But before that, do you have an announcement, Cousin Zoe?
1: I do. Uncle Randy, are you looking to find a place to volunteer over the summer, potentially?
0: Maybe.
1: The Triangle Nonprofit and Volunteer Leadership Center's hands-on Triangle Portal hosts over 1,400 nonprofit organizations throughout the Triangle. 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
0: That's right, listeners. Go out and make the world omnipleasant.
1: That, absolutely. Volunteering is a omnipleasant
0: it really
1: energy
0: falls.
1: Source.
0: Exactly. we're going to start off with Y Oak. And the track's going to be called Spittin' Image.
1: Wonderful.
0: So, yeah, thanks for listening. This is Omnipleasance on WXDU Durham.

It's amazing. It's amazing. It's amazing. Isn't it? It's amazing. It's amazing. It's amazing. Isn't it? I want to

0: So ring the bell.
1: The bell?
0: It's amazing.
1: Isn't it?
0: I want to ring the bell.
1: The bell?
0: It's amazing.
1: Isn't it?
0: I want to ring the bell.

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0: So we're taking out with a little dub, Black Eyed Peace.
1: Peace.
0: Victor Remix.
1: That's by Piper Street Sound. Sorry to jump in there, Uncle Randy.
0: Don't mind if you do.
1: Featuring who? Andy
0: Bassford.
1: Nice. Yeah,
0: and the album Black Eyed Dub.
1: Before that, titled It's Amazing by Lucy. Oh, sorry, I'm really Antunes. Struggling to read. I should have brought my faraway glasses.
0: No, well, blame it on me.
1: Oh, yes. And yeah, let's just revisit that song. It's amazing. I like to ring the bell.
0: Me
1: was
0: too.
1: Featured.
0: Yeah, I really wanted to come in right after that song and just tell everyone how I felt about it, but I withheld.
1: Yeah.
0: For the benefit of the listener and the continuity of the sound.
1: Uncle Randy was really overcome by that song. I actually was trying to record him and then did the classic thing of, listen, oh, I forgot to press record.
0: This is a... this visual medium that we're doing right now is not... Yeah. Just listen, everybody. Before that was Spitting Image by Wyoke from No Horizon off of the local label Merge Records. I'm not sure if Wyoke the band is local. Does anyone... Does our secret guest know if they're... I don't think... Okay. They're just on Merge. Merge Records.
1: Oh, okay. And there's some local bands that are also on Merge.
0: Yeah. It's based in, I think, technically Hillsborough. Yeah, Merge Records, technically, but it's like Superchunk. It's like a Carborough, Chapel Hill. It's around here.
1: The knowledge of the record labels, you know, that's, I think, something that you and your secret guest are really bringing.
0: Yeah, that's why people come to WXT. Mm-hmm. That's why people come to album radio, because we know about the albums. We tell you.
1: Oh, they're from Baltimore, the band.
0: Okay, Baltimore.
1: So yes, I feel I should have felt that.
0: Mm-hmm.
1: That, yeah, we have a similar view.
0: Okay. Cousin Zoe,
1: I should have picked up on that.
0: Doxing herself right now on the air.
1: Doxing oneself.
0: Yeah.
1: Did we play something else before that,
0: I don't think so.
1: Okay? Cool.
0: What was that whole set? Okay. The time has come to finish our
1: game. To finish the game. Okay.
0: Of
1: lay it on
0: horse.
1: Me.
0: Economic concept.
1: That was a bespoke in the moment sound effect. Can I call it a sound effect? I feel like you're putting on...
0: I don't know if there's an effect.
1: Yeah.
0: It was a sound.
1: It was a sound, and it was special for that. It was a special sound.
0: Okay. Right now, the score is 3-2. I've won 2. I've successfully fooled you.
1: You have fooled me.
0: 2 horses were economic concepts, or economic concepts were horses. But we have a few more to go. Okay.
1: Okay.
0: Risk and Return. Is that a horse that competed in the Kentucky Derby, or is it a key economic concept as defined by the Center for Economics Education for
1: key
0: high school
1: economic concept?
0: Yeah, correct.
1: Yeah.
0: Risk and Return refers to the concept that as risk increases, so does the potential for a mega payday.
1: Oh, okay.
0: Yeah. Okay, correct. So, wow, you're on a roll. 4 out of 6. I don't know if I can come back from this. Okay. Human capital.
1: Oh, Lord.
0: Are you going to put a saddle on human capital and ride
1: that's
0: it to the
1: awful.
0: Victory? Or... is human capital a key economic concept for...
1: let's just call it a key economic concept.
0: Unfortunately for the races, you are correct. Because human capital encompasses expenditures on education, training, and medical care that cannot be liquidated in a bankruptcy sale.
1: Oh.
0: I added that flair about bankruptcy.
1: Well,
0: human capital sticks with you. Okay.
1: Cannot be liquidated.
0: We have a few more. Is domestic product? No, wait. You already got that one right. No, you missed that one.
1: I think I got that one wrong.
0: You missed that one. It was all worse.
1: It was all worse.
0: What about broker's tip?
1: Oh, I already did that one. You know, and broker's? I said it was a horse.
0: Oh, my goodness. Okay. Clearly, I am an inexperienced game runner here. Do we do aggregate demand?
1: No.
0: We have not heard whether aggregate demand is a horse or an economic concept.
1: So... this is a bit of a stumper for me, I have to say.
0: You know, aggregate demand. Are you going to sink your spurs into aggregate demand and, you know, round up some steers?
1: I wouldn't think so, but that makes me think horse.
0: Incorrect!
1: Oh, no!
0: Aggregate demand.
1: I overthought.
0: Refers to the total amount of spending in a macroeconomic context. Okay, we only have a couple more left. Okay. Exchange rate.
1: Okay. Well, is this... Okay, I'm not guessing the both yet, but this has to be a term, right?
0: I think I've made a very good game. Uncle Randy
1: is smiling so hard.
0: I think I've made a very good game in which... all of the horses sound like economic concepts.
1: So that was a horse.
0: Or all the economic concepts sound like horses.
1: No, you could take what I said first as my answer.
0: Which was
1: economic term.
0: Economic term.
1: But I do think it sounds like a horse.
0: Exchange rate is an economic term, a relative valuation of one currency against another currency.
1: We're learning so much.
0: All right,
1: folks.
0: Final horse or key economic concept. We have commanding curve.
1: Horse.
0: Wow, you did it. You picked the second place finisher from the 2014 Kentucky Derby was commanding curve.
1: Wow, wow, wow.
0: Okay, you performed incredibly well on this. Let's see. I'm going to sort by this column. Okay, you only missed three.
1: Okay.
0: You got much better than 50%. I thought I had gave a tough game.
1: It was a tough game. Every single time I was wavering.
0: Waffling.
1: Yes.
0: Okay, so now for a chance at 5,000 million bonus points. Which of these... So I suppose... Yeah, so which of these is both, you got these correct. You said that aggregate demand is an economic concept. You said risk and return is an economic concept. You said primary rights, human capital, fiscal policy, and exchange rate are all economic concepts. You correctly identified two horses as commanding curve and broker's tip. Now, one of those horses or one of those economic concepts was the reverse.
1: Right.
0: Which of those? So you actually made the bonus really hard on yourself.
1: Every single one of them was both.
0: Okay. So which one? Do you want a hint?
1: Sure.
0: Okay. One of the things you identified as an economic concept was also the name of a horse.
1: And can you refresh me on which
0: one? I'll repeat the economic concept. Okay, we had aggregate demand, risk and return, property rights, human capital, fiscal policy.
1: Oh, man.
0: And exchange rate. One of those was a horse that competed in the Kentucky Derby.
1: I'm between property rights and fiscal policy.
0: Let me tell you, you're cold.
1: I'm cold.
0: Yeah, those are not the curve. I want to lead this horse to
1: water.
0: I'm
1: thinking of, like, the Republicans that own horses.
0: Hey, listen. Omnipresence is omniparty. We don't see party.
1: Okay, so...
0: Wait. It's not those two.
1: It's okay, not those so two.
0: Among, I'm not going to give you any more hints.
1: No more hints.
0: So it's among aggregate demand, risk and return, human capital, or exchange rate.
1: Risk and return?
0: It was exchange rate.
1: Oh my God.
0: Exchange rate. Our secret guest, apparently.
1: Secret guest guy.
0: Had that one right. So, folks, try this at home with your family. See if they can tell the difference between the name of an expensive horse or a nebulous concept of numbers and wants of economics. Having a good time. Once again, that was in honor of the Kentucky Derby.
1: Mm-hmm.
0: Which takes place today.
1: It does.
0: Took place.
1: Taking place, and that particular race is going to happen in about a half hour.
0: Okay, right, 7. Oh, goodness.
1: Uh-huh.
0: Okay, we're going to have to get people riled up. All right, I have about, it's 6:35. I've got about 18 minutes of music lined up. We'll come in for one last, you know, meeting between mm-hmm. your hosts, Uncle Randy and Cousin Zoe, and then we'll send you off into the great blue evening.
1: The omni blue evening.
0: Omni, yeah. All right. We're starting off with Illusion of Time. This is appropriate. Followed by I by Vivek. And Elastic, then Super Carry. So, yeah, this first one is from Illusion of Time by Daniel Avery and Alessandro Cortini.
1: Enjoy.

0: we hope Omnipleasance super carries you, listener.
1: Absolutely. Super duper carries you.
0: Through the rest of the weekend. That was Super Carry by Lucky Low. Before that was Elastic by K-Lone. And I by Vivek. And Illusion of Time by Daniel Avery and Alessandro Cortini.
1: The Kentucky Derby is happening right now, the race. Who's in the lead? Secret guest.
2: He went away.
3: Oh.
2: But Macho Music.
1: Macho Music might be in the lead.
0: Macho
1: which
0: Music.
1: Which works, right?
0: Wow. I hope so. It's been a wonderful evening.
1: Absolutely.
0: We apologize for leaving all thoughts uncounted today.
1: Yes, we'll have to save up those thoughts. Just to give you a preview, Uncle Randy and I have noted that headlines can often be thoughts that don't count. 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
0: Good one.
1: Important announcement.
0: Yeah. We have one more track for you, which will take you into the 7 p.m. hour. And we wish you all a good weekend. Any parting thoughts, cousin?
1: Yeah. Omnipleasant weekend and into an omnipleasant week, hopefully. Yeah.
0: This track is called Dream Palace by the artist Galore from the album Dirt.
1: I like this one, yeah.
0: Okay, good one. I also want to point out that the last track we heard before this break was on the album Super Carry, but the label was called Tambourinoceros.
1: Love that.
0: Yeah. These are the details you've come to WXDU to hear. This is Dream Palace. Have a good one.

The galvanizer's stepping out. Got his own mirror in the funhouse.

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